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2: Hey, I'm Tommy Wells from Kent's Drive-In on 329 East Hill Street in Thompson. 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

0: right, take this time and run into the kitchen and whoop up on some of last night's leftover pizza. Mmm, hard crusty and tastier than it was when it was made.
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2: Hey, I'm Tommy Wells from Kent's Drive-In on 329 East Hill Street in Thompson. But today, I want to talk to you about a restaurant. I could tell you Kent's has been around since 1963. I could tell you Kent's is celebrating 60 years in business. I could tell you Kent's is the oldest restaurant in Thompson. I could tell you Kent's is the best Southern cooking. I could tell you Kent's has fried chicken, club sandwiches, hamburger steaks, fillies, catfish, fried chicken livers, and chicken fingers. I could tell you we are dine-in or take-out. I could tell you we have the best milkshakes and desserts. I could tell you that we cater. I could tell you my great-grandparents started Kent's and I'm the fourth generation serving delicious food throughout the CSRA. But why would I tell you all that when you could make the drive to Thompson and come see for yourself? We don't have it all, but we have an awful lot at Kent's, a Thompson tradition since 1963.
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0: 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And Kool and the Gang weren't a gang.
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0: 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When a problem comes along, you must be the 90s. Yeah, I don't know. 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
2: Today, expect cloudy skies and high humidity with a chance of a thunderstorm in some areas, reaching a high of 88. Tonight will be partly cloudy and humid with a low of 69. Tomorrow will be less humid with a mix of clouds and sun, reaching a high of 90. By Sunday, anticipate sunny to partly cloudy skies with high humidity and a high of 90. For News Talk and Information WGAC, I'm AccuWeather meteorologist Joe Lundberg.

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13: Today, expect cloudy skies and high humidity with a chance of a thunderstorm in some areas. The temperature will reach a high of 88. Tonight will be partly cloudy and humid with a low of 69. Tomorrow will be less humid with a mix of clouds and sun reaching a high of 90. As for Sunday, anticipate sunny to partly cloudy skies with high humidity and a temperature of 90. For News Talk and Information WGAC, I'm AccuWeather meteorologist Joe Lundberg.

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16: Today, expect cloudy skies and high humidity with a chance of a thunderstorm in some areas, reaching a high of 88. Tonight will be partly cloudy and humid with a low of 69. Tomorrow will be less humid with a mix of clouds and sun, reaching a high of 90. And by Sunday, anticipate sunny to partly cloudy skies with lingering humidity and a high of 90. For News Talk and Information WGAC, I'm AccuWeather meteorologist Joe Lundberg.
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12: This afternoon, expect cloudy skies and high humidity with a chance of a thunderstorm in some areas, reaching a high of 88. Tonight will be partly cloudy and muggy with a low of 68. Tomorrow will be less humid with a mix of sun and clouds and a high of 89. Sunday is set to be mostly sunny and humid with temperatures reaching a high of 92. Looking ahead to Monday, anticipate rather cloudy conditions and high humidity with a chance of an afternoon thunderstorm and a high of 91. For News Talk and Information WGAC, I'm AccuWeather meteorologist Joe Lundberg.
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0: 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That way, after every song we play, we could say, Oh Wow. 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
18: This afternoon will bring cloudy skies and humidity with a chance of a thunderstorm in some areas, reaching a high of 88. Tonight will be partly cloudy and humid with a low of 68. Tomorrow expect less humidity with a mix of sun and clouds and a high of 89. On Sunday it will be mostly sunny and humid with a high of 92. Monday will be quite cloudy and humid with a chance of an afternoon thunderstorm and a high of 91. Tuesday we'll see a mix of clouds and sun along with a few showers and a thunderstorm. It will remain humid with a high of 91. For News Talk and Information WGAC, I'm AccuWeather meteorologist Joe Lundberg.
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0: This afternoon, expect cloudy skies and high humidity with a chance of a thunderstorm in some areas, reaching a high of 88. Tonight will be partly cloudy and muggy with a low of 68. Tomorrow will be less humid with a mix of sun and clouds and a high of 89. Sunday is set to be mostly sunny and humid with temperatures reaching a high of 92. Looking ahead to Monday, anticipate rather cloudy conditions and high humidity with a chance of an afternoon thunderstorm and a high of 91. For News Talk and Information WGAC, I'm AccuWeather meteorologist Joe Lundberg.
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7: This afternoon will bring cloudy skies and humidity with a chance of a thunderstorm in some areas, reaching a high of 88. Tonight will be partly cloudy and humid with a low of 68. Tomorrow expect less humidity with a mix of sun and clouds and a high of 89. On Sunday it will be mostly sunny and humid with a high of 92. Monday will be quite cloudy and humid with a chance of an afternoon thunderstorm and a high of 91. Tuesday we'll see a mix of clouds and sun along with a few showers and a thunderstorm. It will remain humid with a high of 91. 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

0: right, take this time and run into the kitchen and whoop up on some of last night's leftover pizza. Mmm, hard crusty and tastier than it was when it was made.
1: Another round of the 80s, 90s, and more.

0: 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While gas prices continue to climb, we're pushing back with our lowest payments of the year.
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6: The namesake for the William Few Parkway, William Few Jr., was an American founding father and lawyer. During the Revolutionary War, Few helped train the Georgia militia. Later, as Richmond County senior magistrate, he was appointed to represent Georgia in the Continental Congress, and he signed the Constitution. 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
19: This afternoon, expect cloudy skies and high humidity with a chance of a thunderstorm in some areas, reaching a high of 88. Tonight will be partly cloudy and muggy with a low of 68. Tomorrow will be less humid with a mix of sun and clouds and a high of 89. Sunday is set to be mostly sunny and humid with temperatures reaching a high of 92. Looking ahead to Monday, anticipate rather cloudy conditions and high humidity with a chance of an afternoon thunderstorm and a high of 91. For News Talk and Information WGAC, I'm AccuWeather meteorologist Joe Lundberg.
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17: This afternoon will bring cloudy skies and humidity with a chance of a thunderstorm in some areas, reaching a high of 88. Tonight will be partly cloudy and humid with a low of 68. Tomorrow expect less humidity with a mix of sun and clouds and a high of 89. On Sunday it will be mostly sunny and humid with a high of 92. Monday will be quite cloudy and humid with a chance of an afternoon thunderstorm and a high of 91. Tuesday we'll see a mix of clouds and sun along with a few showers and a thunderstorm. It will remain humid with a high of 91. For News Talk and information, WGAC, I'm AccuWeather meteorologist Joe Lundberg.

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6: 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Though Patriots took the town by surprise, Loyalist Colonel Tom Brown held out at a fortified post until reinforcements forced the Americans to retreat. 7 months later, U.S. militia led by Light Horse Henry Lee returned to Augusta to reclaim the city, forcing Brown to surrender in June 1781.
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17: This afternoon, expect cloudy skies and high humidity with a chance of a thunderstorm in some areas, reaching a high of 88. Tonight will be partly cloudy and muggy with a low of 68. Tomorrow will be less humid with a mix of sun and clouds and a high of 89. Sunday is set to be mostly sunny and humid with temperatures reaching a high of 92. Looking ahead to Monday, anticipate rather cloudy conditions and high humidity with a chance of an afternoon thunderstorm and a high of 91. For News Talk and Information WGAC, I'm AccuWeather meteorologist Joe Lundberg.
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3: George Walton was one of Georgia's delegates to sign the Declaration of Independence. The price he paid for that signature was high. His home was looted, occupied, and burned, and he was wounded and captured by the British in the Battle of Savannah. Later, a governor and U.S. senator, George Walton returned to Augusta for his remaining years. His historic home, Meadow Garden, still stands in downtown Augusta.
2: 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Happy birthday, America.
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15: Go

This afternoon will bring cloudy skies and humidity with a chance of a thunderstorm in some areas, reaching a high of 88. Tonight will be partly cloudy and humid with a low of 68. Tomorrow expect less humidity with a mix of sun and clouds and a high of 89. On Sunday it will be mostly sunny and humid with a high of 92. Monday will be quite cloudy and humid with a chance of an afternoon thunderstorm and a high of 91. Tuesday we'll see a mix of clouds and sun along with a few showers and a thunderstorm. It will remain humid with a high of 91. For News Talk and Information WGAC, I'm AccuWeather meteorologist Joe Lundberg.

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